0: 3345 Radio. Music Collection.
1: Well, this car is automatic, systematic, hydromatic. Why, it's a greased lightning.

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If you're sexy, then flaunt it. 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Come on, dance.

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1: 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Look where we are right now, on this pitiful little piece of grass, suffocated by a sea of cement, oppressed by all the traffic.

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At times strange, mysterious, weird, almost unreal. Looking to the sky and raising your arm, you come almost

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You bet. You bet. You bet. You bet. I'll make you rich. I'll make you rich. Make you poor. You bet. You bet. You bet. You bet. You bet.

says, oh, wrong number, sorry to waste your time. And I think to myself, why now? Why me? Why?